0: Thanks.
1: The pursuit was down to two riders, lost the other one. Unknown DOT. The next possible one would be headphones for school. Talking about that, yeah.

Ça va. And we'll go ahead and drop the patch on all these software.

0: special attention to Chula Vista. He's in one of the three motorbikes we were in pursuit of. The second motorcycle was last seen southbound towards Chula Vista from the bike path from Pepper Park. He was wearing a gray shirt, black pants, black helmet with a black backpack. And the third motorbike were on UTO.
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1: In the area attempting to locate, is there any additional information or an updated location?

0: NG59, I have nothing further. No additional callers, although it is showing the caller was calling from the southeast corner. Looks like exactly where you are right now.
1: NG59 copies. We'll continue to investigate and advise.
0: NG59 Metro copies.

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0: 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Tally commands down.
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1: Metro Truck 51, 6 Charlie, responding away from the rig.
2: Truck 51, responding away from the rig.
0: 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Interstate 5 SB off-ramp. SB 5 to H off-ramp. Cross Streets, Interstate 5 southbound, and H Street. 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
0: Alpha 05, I'm just advising you we'll be doing a high floor approach, so recontact once on the ground at Children's.
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4: 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We know that the most recent line update.
0: Medic 38, that's affirmative. 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
4: 38, that was canceled.
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0: You could do that same 2 to 3 vehicle TC blocking the number 1 and 2 lanes. Just do the investigating, establishing a license.
1: Children's Engine 52 has seen 2 to 3 vehicles blocking the 1 and 2 lanes, investigating and establishing 805 IC.
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2: Yeah, we're at the recruited address. No one's answering the door. Can you do a call back and see if they can come to the door? And are they going to be at this address or out on the street?
3: 805 IC, engine 59, that team providing traffic block.
0: 59,
3: 805 IC. 805 IC, do you have traffic for engine 59?
1: Chula Vista, engine 57, Metro copy that scene at reported address. We will do a call back, be advised. Patient stated going through alcohol withdrawals and was unable to give cross reads.
2: Yeah, copy that. But they were able to give us an address. I just want to verify they're at the reported address.
0: 59,
1: 805 IC on Echo. 57 Metro copy, standby for callback.
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0: 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It's blocked traffic for now. Still getting a patient count.
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1: Yeah, we've made patient in contact.
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1: Not injury. CHP, that's here. I'm going to terminate command. It will be going available shortly.
2: I see. This is non injury. Terminated command. CHP at scene will be available shortly.

0: Yeah, here comes 19. Hey, we're turning around, heading back to Imperial. I can't get over the ridge line with the setup of the aircraft has, so I'll be heading back to Imperial and let you guys know when I land there.
1: Mercy 19, understood. You're heading to Imperial and discontinuing from Riverside. Is it because of weather? Can you advise?
0: Yeah, I was never going to Riverside. I was going to Rady's. But yeah, weather and the aircraft's not IFR, and the ceiling's moved in over the ridgeline sooner than they're supposed to. So I'm just returning back to Imperial, and we'll work it out from there.
1: Understood. When you land, can you call us?
0: I will. I'll call you when I land in Imperial.
2: Destination to Astro. Where?
3: Super.
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3: Subject.

Connecticut Sheriff's Hunt, LA South Command, and primaries. Stand by, I have prepared a copy of BOL for a 10851 out of Santee, special attention CHP. Sheriff's continuing on BOL for a 10851. Time came in at 1834 hours, it was 5 ago at that time, from 10644 Prince Carlos Lane. The 10851 vehicle is going to be a white 2019 Honda CRV with a Baja plate of Adam Robert Adam 222 Adam. The registered owner does have the keys with some loading groceries and came back outside. No suspect info. At least that's been clear.

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0: 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I've got 2 hours and 20 minutes of fuel, and same release.
1: 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I've used a for Base 2 plus 20 PLA 1051.

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Chula's Engine 61, and Chula Vista Medic 57. 6 Charlie, 6 Delta.

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1: 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VLS 403, what address are you responding to?
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0: 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Cross Streets, Ring Road, and Bonita Mesa Road. National City Engine 31. 6 Charlie, 6 Delta.
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1: 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Traffic accident. 6 Echo, 6 Foxtrot. 2300 Sweetwater Road. Parking lot Sweetwater Road and I-805. Cross streets, Olive Street, and Orange Street. 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
1: There's five, go ahead.
0: There, Commerce here, 5 can show lifted, 3 souls, 2 plus 1 0 on the Buell Red 335.
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Chula Vista Engine 62, and Chula Vista Medic 54. 6 Charlie, 6 Delta.

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0: 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The engineering called in and said that the alarm is now cleared.
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0: 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Vehicle fire. 7 Juliet, 7 Kilo. 5919 Tonawanda Drive. 5919 Tonawanda Drive. Cross streets, Rio Drive, and Runaway. 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

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Proctor Valley Road, and State Route 125 northbound. 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

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Off Street. Avenue. 4.

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0: 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Chula Vista Engine 62. 6 Charlie, 6 Delta.

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Cross Streets, East Emerson Street, and Montserrat Avenue. 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

0: Metro Squad 33, we're at the reported location. We're going to walk down behind the alley to investigate. We do have a light odor. We can go ahead and establish camera IC.
1: National City Squad 33 is at the reported location, walking behind the alley, investigating. It does have a light odor, establishing gamma IC.
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3: We're right here at the T. Do you want us to go down the alley, or can you guys see anything back there, down there?
1: 418 responding. Measure Medic 418 responding. Metro Medic 418.
0: We're walking down the back side along the freeway right now. The alley they're talking about is just like a walking path that goes down by the freeway behind residences.
1: 418, we copy responding.
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0: 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Medical. 6 Charlie, 6 Delta. 230 Lowell Avenue. 230 Lowell Ave. Cross streets, East 02nd Street, and East 03rd Street. National City Squad 33. 6 Charlie, 6 Delta.
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Chart 6 Delta. 1342 East J Street. 1342 EJST. 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
1: Detroit Attorney Agencies, we have reports of a wrong-way driver southbound in the northbound lanes of the 15 in Rio Rancho for a possible SUV. Once again, CHP's reports of a wrong-way driver southbound in the northbound lanes of the 15 in Rio Rancho. CHP clear on blue one. CHP, able or extra?
2: Please.

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0: 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We have a 19-year-old with back pain and a 38-year-old male ETOH.
1: 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Did you need any additional resources?
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National City Flood 33. Medical. 6 Charlie, 6 Delta. 541 South V Avenue. Castle Manor. Unit FL1. Cross Streets, East 05th Street, and East 07th Street. National City Flood 33. 6 Charlie, 6 Delta.

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1: 418, repeat your traffic. Medic 418, Metro 6, Charlie. Medic 418, Metro.
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0: that advice, it should be that there is a semi-truck on the number 2 lane and 3 swerving left in between the 2 and 3rd lane. There is also missing headlight directions 805 South coming up on East Orange.
1: Medic 57, I'll go ahead and notify CHP, a semi in the number 2 lane, swerving in and out of lanes, going south on 805, coming up on East Orange. Additionally, no lights are.
0: Affirmative.
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0: responds.
1: 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You're very low volume.
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Traffic accident freeway, 6 Echo, 6 Box Street, in Jay Island. And if at Jay, cross streets, Jay Street, and interstate on ramp. 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

2 La Vista Battalion 51. Traffic accident freeway. 6 Echo, 6 Foxtrot. Interstate 5 northbound. V5 at JST, CV. Cross streets, J Street, and Interstate 5 and the on-ramp. 2 La Vista Battalion 51. 6 Echo, 6 Foxtrot.

0: So we're at scene at the I-5 northbound J Street off-ramp. We do have one vehicle on its side. We're going to be out investigating, establishing I-5IC.
1: Engine 55 Metro copy. That scene is on the I-5 northbound J Street off-ramp. One vehicle on its side, investigating, establishing I-5IC.
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0: 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We're going to be terminating IC. 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

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Cross Streets, 02nd Avenue, and 03rd Avenue. Chula Vista Medic 51, and Utah 53. 6 Charlie, 6 Delta.

0: 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Cardiac arrest. 6 Charlie, 6 Delta. 1345 Orange Street. 1345 Orange ST. Cross Streets, East 13th Street, and East 14th Street. National City Squad 33. 6 Charlie, 6 Delta.
1: Medic 51 Metro, confirm your response. 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
0: National City Truck 34. Cardiac arrest. Charlie, 6 Delta. 1345 Orange Street. 1345 Orange ST. Cross Street, 13th Street, and East 14th Street. National City Truck 34. 6 Charlie, 6 Delta.
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0: 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Cardiac arrest. 6 Charlie, 6 Delta. 45 Orange Street. 1345 RST. Cross Streets, East 13th Street, and East 14th Street. National City Engine 31. 6 Charlie, 6 Delta.
1: Truck 34, Metro, cancel. Truck 34. Truck 34, Truck 12, Metro, cancel. 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Truck 12.

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1: 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Medic 418, Metro, cancel.
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1: Able base.

to the police on the Alpha South Command, prepare a copy of BOL for a 215 suspect in the vehicle out of our cities in the area of Hilltop and J. John Brake.

0: Two of us continuing occurred at Hilltop and J. John at 215 of a white Mercedes with a Mexico plate. Boy Robert David 731 Adam. That's Boy Robert David 731 Adam out of Mexico. The suspect was armed with a handgun and shot the gun into the air. It's a Hispanic male, brown t-shirt, brown sweats, tattoos on the arms and neck, and he was armed with a gun. It's going to be a valid 215 and a 245, possibly a semi-automatic black handgun break. To discontinue, the vehicle was last seen on Flock, eastbound Main and 7, so it's Main and 7th. So it's clear. Sheriff's Search, Melissa PD, can you go with that vehicle description again? If I may, it's a white Mercedes with a Mexico plate, Boy Robert David 73 Adam. Oh, thanks.
1: Cindy, Tulavista, can you go with the time delay?
0: Incident occurred at 8:51 hours, and the flock hit eastbound Main at 7th, was at 9:01.
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Lucas Sheriff, back on South Command, Special Central calling for VOL for a tape. I want vehicle taken the last hour from Graves Avenue and Sun Court. Vehicle is a 2016 white Mazda CX-3 hatchback, plate 7, unit Sam Mary 167. No suspect information, unknown DOT. Again, vehicle taken from Graves Avenue and Sun Court. 2016 white Mazda CX-3 hatchback, 7, unit Sam Mary 167. Sheriff clear on LE, South Grand.

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seen DUPD continuing on Blue on Xtena, DOL for possible terroristic threat and officer safety. Left 6:30 this morning from 5239 Lerher Drive. It's Lincoln Edward Henry, Robert Edward Robert Drive. A 17-year-old subject took a shotgun and additional guns out of his parents' gun safe. He left a note on the computer saying, "I'm too far gone and this is going to happen anyways. Break

0: continuing the subject lesson of white 2018 BMW X1 California 8 Adam Frank Edward 510 and a white 2018 BMW X1 California 8 Adam Frank Edward 510. He turned his location checking off on his cell phone. First of Kane, Charles Adam Ida Nora, last of Clark, common spelling. White male, 7 years old, 5'7", 160, hazel eyes and brown hair, wearing a camo baseball cap, camo jacket, black pants, and black boots, break. Okay, continuing on blue one. He was with another adult male, possibly named Caleb, white male, 19 to 20 years old, 5'9", thin, wearing a black shoulder, has black shoulder length hair, wearing a army green baseball cap, camo jacket, army green camo cargo pants, and a BOL for officer safety and terroristic threat. San Diego PD, clear on the one.
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0: 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We have an open top semi full of what appears to be garbage. It is not on fire at this time. They're applying water via hose. Engine 6 is investigating.
1: 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Does not appear to be on fire. They are applying water with a hose. Engine 6 will be investigating.

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0: Medic 54, clear hospital. Take that call from that 39 and Celia, we're short 67, squad 62.

0: 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We got two more people down on the north side of the city out here.
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4: Edward 22, Northern Air. We got assailants, one with an automatic weapon, one with a shotgun.
3: So we're going to clear from the front.
5: To allow this to Medic 54. Medical. To Charlie.
2: Turn to the front, unit.
5: 9, 10 in Celia Circle. 9, 10 in Celia Sear. Unit IFO.
2: House.
5: Media Parkway South and Main Street West. To allow this to Medic.
2: Position.
6: Hey, well, we're going to need somebody. Okay, we're going to allow you to score 97. Over to the Balboa side on the east side of the property. There's only two units on that side.
5: Charlie, 6 Delta.
6: Do we have a last known location for the suspects?
4: For Edwards, you have 2-6 of 9 guys and the officers in the front is inside. Edwards, what do you told to the mom upstairs on the one side?
2: Mm-hmm. Her mom's upstairs on the first way. Do you know?
5: Chula Vista Engine 55. Medical. 7 Echo. 7 Foxtrot. 625 Hollister Street, Trolley Palm Ave, South Bay Phone, Cross Streets, Colorado Avenue, and Citrus Avenue, Chula Vista Engine 55, 7 Echo, 7 Fox Post.
6: Where the last location of the suspect was?
2: Guys? Anyone advised where the last name suspects are?
4: Suspect last name, east side. Last time suspects saw.
2: September, last suspect.
6: Okay, was he inside or outside?
4: 34, vehicle, our TLO there. And if our job is canceled, we start running a lot of people in the area.
2: We're already on it.
6: A few more units over the east side of the parking lot. We still only have a couple of officers there.
4: Two white males, black masks.
2: Two white males, masks. They were wearing all camo.
6: Okay, we'll send forward the inside or outside.
3: Yeah, I mean, 3 missile rifles are in the first picture, right here off of, Ekstrom.
2: 2 units.
3: Down now, his hands up, is going to be one of the victims inside.
2: Walk up now, hands up, is victim inside.
3: Lincoln, one.
2: Lincoln, one.
3: Hold the air real quick.
2: Grabbing the victims, Tony's on.
4: So there for a second, we're going to grab these two victims, see if we can do life-threatening measures.
2: 10-4, grabbing victims to do life-saving measures.
7: Responding units, shut down Balboa, shut down Balboa.
2: Responding units, shut down Balboa.
3: Balboa, yeah,
2: Eastbound Balboa is closed.
3: Alright, Lincoln 1.
2: Lincoln 1.
4: These two are confirmed deceased, 1144. We step back. We're going to hold off on the side that faces Balboa.
2: Convert. Two confirmed, 1144. Step back, hold off on eastbound Balboa.
3: Hey, 327, put me on this one. I have a long rifle.
2: Convert.
7: Naval, there's an elementary school for the west. Walk it down. There's children on the same playground.
2: Need to lock down elementary school to the west, children on the playground.
7: Three units going 97, go to that elementary school now. Continue going down westbound on Balboa and shut that elementary school down.
2: And it looks like we have...
8: 6, we're going to make this a code 12.
2: It is a code 12.
3: 327 for Able. Do you guys feel group 4s at least for most bodies?
2: And
6: roof is good. There is a balcony on the second story, though. We have not seen anybody matching that description come out on that balcony.
3: We have people peeking out of the second story windows on the west side of the building.
2: We have an RP calling in. There are 4 subjects inside the library. There are adults in the library. Males seen running in the parking lot of the library with the dog.
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4: So we have the IC for us. We are, have a team inside. We're actively searching out. Everybody on the perimeter needs to hold. For all intents and purposes, side one faces west. Side two faces Balboa, and then side three is the rear, and then side four is that, that opposite side of Balboa.
2: Sir.
7: Well, let's start working on more info on the CFW. Did it flee the scene, and before they say getting into it, it's going to get us more.
0: Close down, I'll meet at Rennet.
8: 2230
0: to Sam. Right now, over to the house.
5: Two Lavita Medic 56. Metal. 6 Charlie, 6 Delta. 1910 in Celia Circle. 1910 in Celia Sear. 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Cross Streets, La Media Parkway, and Main Street West. Two Lavita Medic 56. 6 Charlie, 6 Delta.
11: 1940 Sam, I have the plate if you're ready.
2: Go ahead.
0: 3925 Sam, give me a second here. We have movement of a door on the top. Floor, second floor, side one.
2: Movement of the door, top half, second floor, 5-1.
6: You're confirming that it's interior door?
0: Able, negative. You see that tan shed that's on the balcony, side one? This keeps opening and closing.
4: Lincoln 1, we have 10-4. Right now we're doing a deliberate clear due to the fact that there's no active shots being fired. Maintain your perimeters and let us clear the inside, please.
11: 300 shots, 2004-125 Hathaway at the church parking lot. I have it established.
4: Okay, just maintain the perimeters. The only people that need to be seen is if you actively see the suspect. Right now we're going to be...
2: Hello, this is
4: 512
2: Hathaway church parking lot. Persian, 4125 Hathaway Church parking lot. And it looks like we have an RP calling from 7170 Salerno Street. This RP heard 5-7.
0: Sam, we're going to breach one door on the front side. We're going to turn out with a code 4 with our hand first.
4: Okay, let me see. You guys can come out. We do want to stay safe. Just the only thing we need right now is a pertinent suspect info. We know shots were fired.
2: Confirm.
11: 1940, I have some if you're ready.
4: Take one, go ahead.

0: Yeah, the car should be a 2018 BMW X1 SUV, California 8, Adam Frank Edward, 510. So if units can check the side lots to see if that person or that car is there. The subject, number one, identify that we think it is going to be a white male juvenile, 17 years old, named Kane Clark, date of birth 7/10/2008. Top list should be somebody by the name of, say bye.
1: Hello, Sam, we're here at San Mulder, interior door to the exterior. We're going to find out what a code 4 first.
2: Convert.
0: Insert side one. We're searching here. We have a shield with us. The next unit that comes up inside the side one, bring breaching gear.
2: For units, the vehicle is abandoned on the street.
0: 1940, we'll need to lock that vehicle down, and then the accomplice is going to be somebody that might be referred to the name of Caleb. He's a 19-year-old adult right now. Both dressed in camo fatigues as previously aired.
2: Is there a unit that can make it to the car?
1: 926 Mary, Mid Ralph.
2: Is there a unit to cover?
1: This is Mary, one source, we'll take that.
2: 10-4.
0: And 1940 Sam, further should be armed with, these were the items stolen from the house, with a 9mm handgun, a shotgun, and a Mini 14.
3: Hey, opening location of the vehicle.
2: Seth, in or Batista. The RP is calling from 7154 Salerno Street. Did you?
1: The units who saw this won't be closing. Can you tell me where you saw that? Because I have one of the people here that are out for.
2: For units, we need the air. Getting an 1146 on Manhattan and Batista. 2 ago, RP saw a subject in the vehicle, possibly shot in the head. This is where... And Batista.
0: Well, Sam, deputy also has 1144, has an empty holster, and his gun is not here, so we could possibly arm with another handgun.
2: Pepper.
1: Well, Sam, the initial contact came from the front entrance. We're going to be moving through from your left side. Just be 10-4, we're moving up.
0: Leaving one, we're 10-4. And I just want to confirm, on this deputy, it just said it does say private security. It doesn't say deputy sheriff on it. I just want to make that clear.
1: Hard talk to Able Turner, Downey Talk.
3: Downey Talk.

0: Only one. Yeah, that team working off to the left. Hold for a second.
1: Pat, hold on. What you got?
2: Sure, honey.
0: You guys dump.
2: What?
0: Hold there, please, so we can clear to this right. We need to be able to get your overwatch on that.
2: You have to hold.
0: Make it one with you. Making it now. Yeah, that team hold. The overwatch inside.
3: Thank you, Rosa.
2: 1930, Sam.
4: Hey, so 100-year-old, 97 on scene. She is with an employee of the church. He has a live access feed via his phone, but she's working with him right now. Let's put that out.
2: Number 100-97 with employee of the church with live access feed of the phone.
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6: 100 John standby will tell you what we can see. Where was the last location the suspect was seen?
0: One. Making active movements inside to clear the building. Please hold the air.
2: Temporal holding the air.
0: John, we have one for the lobby. Oh, I'm walking out to the lobby right now.
2: Walk to the lobby. The air clear.
0: Everyone, we're coming all the way out with a female. We're going to do a full debrief.
2: Coming out with a female.
0: For now, there's no change inside this building or no further stimulus.
2: Number, no change in the building right now.
0: On, if we... Southside, we're going to be making a lot.
7: Metro, how's that do?
2: Way out the south side.
7: We have a vehicle, potentially two suspects inside, visible weapons. We work this on a different tab when they serve.
8: Hazmat 2.
0: Yeah. 1-34 Nora. Do you have visible weapons inside or visible suspects?
7: We'll be at the hotspot on Hazmat 2. Can you add County Hazmat 13 to this call?
8: Copy County Hazmat 13.
7: From when you had County Hazmat 13's call.
0: 395 Hand, I believe. That intersection that got put out.
2: 39.
0: We'll hold here. It's in that. We're on the same frequency, just so it doesn't get convoluted. But we have a position, we'll hold here.
8: Copy that.
2: What direction are you facing?
0: Okay, well, we're leaving the scene to go help out with that hot stuff. We just have one body, whatever, here. Okay, so hot stuff heavy. We did not see any front passenger side, but yeah, we couldn't see clearly.
4: Therefore, I got escort problems. Far back, we need no response. We don't get the suspect out of the deployment, my dog.
2: So far.
7: Fine. Which way are they facing?
6: Hotspot is facing southbound, and two people in the front seat.
4: 3095 Sam, we got movement on our second story balcony wing facing the inside. Blade
9: is going to be California 8, Adam Frank Edwards, 510, through the Flying Pepper Ball into the car.
2: Flying Pepper Ball.
7: 367. We're SRT when you guys get on scene. We need to bring breaching equipment. 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We got plenty of breaching problems, and we don't know where S1 or S2 are at.
10: You got an SDSO SRT unit with breach in.
6: And Batista.
2: Unit Pat. 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
4: 327 for Lincoln 1. You have three outside agencies into the front door of the building. This adds up for crossfire inside on Boom Boom.
10: Come to breaching equipment.
2: NPD 50 again, yeah, traffic.
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4: Aircraft 15 in Claremont Mesa.
2: Copy 15 in Mesa. 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
3: Stable, dog is on the right with the driver of the vehicle.
2: Dog on the right, driver of the vehicle.
11: Lincoln. Yeah, I'm 97. I'll be getting from out of here. Yeah, the dog is on the bike, pulling the person out of the car.
2: The bird dog is pulling person out of the car.
0: Okay, one up to that.
2: Six
4: and down, we're going to be opening two doors on the north side of the building.
2: Opening two doors on the north side of the building. Is there a unit with traffic? Is there a unit with traffic? Was it an outside agency?

0: FYI, the number two window on the second story, we keep getting a peeker through that, through the blinds.
1: Number two windows.
2: 1-10-4. We are slowly about to work our way up. The PRT element is coming up.
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2: Lincoln 1, the status on the hot stop, please.
1: Yeah, we'll get us moving up to your car. Unit up.
4: 2015, we got this for reality. It's obviously 1144. Working on a passenger.
1: The second bite. 431 John. Getting an emergency notification. Are you... 431 John?
5: Hey, well, front passenger is out of the car.
1: Front passenger out of car.

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1: 10-4, anyone have eyes on Officer Ingram, 431 John?
2: Hey, Officer, he's here. He's 4-4.
1: 10-4, you got an EMR activation.
3: Metro Squad 62.
0: Yeah, for now, we're just getting to clear his radio, but he's 4-4. He's the best.
1: 10-4. Squad 62.
3: Squad 62 en route, sharp for firefighter.
4: Hey, we're back over to school.
1: Temper, back over to school. Squad 62, copy.
0: Go for it, and so is the hot stop.
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7: Merc 19, aircon 5, he's 11, NICU team 5 out.
6: Thanks.
0: 21, 21.
1: Lincoln 1.
0: We're walking to P.
1: Walking 2, soldiers out from side 1.
8: 323, but then we have CPR in progress for one of the stuff right here at the Houston. If we can just get a 1144 for 1141 in route, please.
1: So far, CPR.
0: Unit 5 for the incident commander. I've got about 50 officers on the freeway ramp. Where are we going to stage people for deployments? Okay, one area, last question, please. I've got about 50 cops looking for work. Where are we staging them?
4: Okay, well, I think the CP was at Halfway and Ekstrom, but if they want to start working on clearing some traffic so the bear pack can get through, that might be beneficial.
9: January 28. For that thing, you got that bridge control. Can you go through the church, second floor? We have a couple of locked doors.
1: Are medics still for the suspect?
8: 343 on the desk for about 2 times. Yes, they're clear again.
1: 10-4.
0: Lincoln 1.
1: Check. Lincoln 1.
0: Okay. Look up. Look up. I need full view from up here. Hold me, of course.
2: 2600 Charles.
1: 2600 Charles.
2: Charles. You can have medics go westbound and eastbound lanes of Valcola. I have a clear route for them to get in.
1: Timber, medics go westbound and the eastbound lanes of Valcola. That's cleared.
0: 310 Lincoln.
1: 310 Lincoln.
0: 310 Lincoln, okay. I'm over here at Bautista and Hitman, and we are 4-4 units. Do not send any more units. Or they do match the suspect description from the call.
1: Timber, the first thing is that Batista and Hatton, one suspect who matches is...
0: We can look at they both match the descriptions of the two suspects.
1: Timber, they both match the descriptions of the two suspects.
0: Several firearms recovered.
1: Several firearms recovered.
0: Lincoln.
1: Lincoln.
0: We don't need any more units in the building. I'm sending everybody upstairs, downstairs, and we'll be doing secondary. So far, and approach the first...
1: Giving emergency.
0: Say it, go for
1: it. So, please, do secondary. Giving emergency activation.
0: Fourth, strike that. Lincoln 1, he's code 4. Be advised, we're taking out multiple, let's say, kids and civilians outside one. Multiple civilians coming outside one.
1: Multiple civilians coming outside one.
0: We can want anybody in this building. If you don't have a job to do, please meet on the first floor.
1: Okay, units are number 3910 Sam to 7154 Salerno Street. He's with a victim who was shot in the head. Checking in for units number 3910 Sam, 7154 Salerno. 7154 Siller.
2: 800 Charles.

0: Unit 6.
1: Unit 6.
0: Unit 6, I got Sheriff's Department establishing state pathway on Ekstrom for all the kids.
2: Unit 13, any unit on the first floor, sir, that you have? Any unit on the first floor, sir, that you have?
0: Any of the units covered against Shields, bring it to the number one side.
1: Shields to... Again, anyone...
0: Okay, I need from the 805 south. Can I need vehicles moved off of Balboa from 805 south?
1: Vehicles to be moved from Balboa from 805 south.
0: Mr. 40 Lincoln, we have enough personnel to have all of the units responded. They're going to make too much traffic. We're trying to open up lanes.

0: 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That would be the reunification array.
1: 10-4, 4100 X-Term would be the reunification station.
0: Negative, Hathaway, 4100 Hathaway, San Diego, Claremont Adventist Church.
1: 4-41.
2: 144, Mayor, we have a civilian running down the high school in our 400, Charles.
3: You got bears showing up. They're jumping all over the place here. Please stop them.
1: 10-4.
3: Lincoln 1 to the side 1. We're bringing out a whole bunch of kids. Just be advised that door's opening.
1: Bringing out kids on side 1. Door's opening.
4: Just on Charles, I'm 97 on the hot stop scene over the IC over there.
1: And for a nice hot stop scene doing IC.
3: And 1940 fan, where is the location at? Unit 5.
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3: Unit 5, Rescue Task Force is going to be staged at Thorn and Extra on the lawn. All command staff are at assignment to respond here on the lawn.
1: So we're Rescue Task Force, Thorn and Extra on the lawn.
3: Thank you, one. 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We have one more door to breach that still has blood on the door.
1: One more door to breach that has blood on the door.
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6: 10-4, any PD personnel help get the Bearcat in off on Balboa?
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7: Negative, I just got here, so I was just wondering what your 20 is.

0: 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Secondary up top, second floor is clear.
1: Secondary up top, second floor is clear.
2: 4471 Delta, we need more units down here at 4150 Ashford. There's a lot of families congregating up over here.
1: Need more units to 4150 Ashford.
0: Unit 6, can I get Legion 1?
3: Under 12.
0: Unit 6 for Lincoln 1, anyone that needs fire rescue at this moment?
4: Lincoln 1, we don't need a rescue right now. We just secondary on the second floor, that's code 4. A couple of floors here and there that were first floor. As of right now, no need for a emergency rescue or anything like that.
2: Lincoln 1, we'll get a couple more.
1: Bringing more people out.

0: rescue fire. That you come in and double check on our victims. Are there any needed right now? Hey, how's
1: Charles?
2: Lincoln one.
3: Well,
4: you are not SWAT. You are on the first floor. You need to exit. You can completely be complicit. SCP and SCD will, or SED rather, will do the secondary on the first floor.
2: Anyone who's not SWAT needs to exit.
5: 54. 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
0: Okay, Eric Charles, get with the EMOM, or have somebody or detective get with the EMOM and try to get a roster of all the kids that are, we need to account for all of them that are, that were inside, they're supposed to be there.
6: 4447, we're working on that at the reunification center right now.
2: Pepper, working on a roster at the reunification center.
0: 515 vertical breaching and X.
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4: Only one entrance in front of them. Walk that on you. Fire Lincoln 1, like 20 plus kids, I'll say, coming out with a few for females. And then just a situational update. We are doing a secondary on the first floor that comprises of a PRT, SRT, and SDG. Patrol is just going to hold off on doors as needed.
2: Doing a secondary on the first floor.
11: SRT dogs are showing up. You want any dogs in there?
4: Lincoln 1, negative.
12: Have any of the buildings on the eastern side of the property been cleared near the playgrounds or anything like that?
4: Five,
12: we're going to hold an overwatch position on the rooftop, watching that position.
2: Denver.
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2: 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Medical. 6 Charlie, 6 Delta. 1147 Highland Avenue. Cross Streets, East Plaza Boulevard, and East 12th Street. National City Engine 34. 6 Charlie, 6 Delta.
3: National 34, 17 responding.
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6: We're still waiting for medics over here to have them, if he's going to get them this way.
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0: heat. Very good, good night.
1: Can you have the medic go to Hatton and Batista?
4: Brander's wrong. Can you clear a medic for Hatton?
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4: The unit with Garlo is going to have a patient there that's going to need a medic. 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
1: 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Lincoln 1.
4: We're going to be taking her down, Extrem 4, Valpoa. 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
4: Lincoln 1.
1: Lincoln 1, go ahead.
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5: Engine 61.
7: Pedro, place engine 61 out of service after an IC.
4: The building is code 4. Secondary's been complete. No persons down the building. It was outside of the building. That two are confirmed 44. The security guard has pregnant security where he can on his uniform. I'll get with SDG and confirm a roll call. Make sure it's not one of theirs or anything like that.
5: Copy.
1: 10-4. Building is code 4, secondary is complete, no one is done inside the building, two outside the building are confirmed, 1144.
4: There's still, like, three buildings on the eastern side of this property and a playground that need to get cleared. So let me tell you, if that happens up on the ground in that area, we can get that cleared pretty quick. Yeah, you want to just confirm with that.
6: Metro from Engine 34.
5: Engine 34.
1: And three buildings and a...
0: 51, Sam. I'll be at lead on the prayer to the school. We'll be working on the west, towards that west perimeter. We have office posted. It's like there's a white kind of metal temple statue in the center lining up the buildings that we're going to be at.
6: Metro Engine 34 is in the area, unable to locate. Is the patient able to meet us out by our units?
0: 37, we're going to be popping a hatch to the roof.
1: Popping a hatch to the roof.
4: Engine 1, 2, sniper on the roof.
5: Nashville City Engine 34, standby, we'll do a callback.
1: Sniper on the roof.
0: We're just popping a hatch on the roof. We're having to get out of here.
4: Engine 1 to the,
0: be on.
4: Okay, for do you need... PE or sheriff personnel to clear any outside structures that you requested originally?
0: Yeah. Actively clear outside structures as we speak.
4: Okay, great. Thank you. Any units that are here can meet out in the parking lot.
3: 2982 North. Is there going to be any areas that need to be swept with the,
1: Can anyone advise if they need...
4: Anyone, we came across no, DDT relevance, inside the building. If you'd like to stand by for further assistance, that's going to cross there.
5: Engine 34, Joe.
8: Row 134.
9: 926, Mary, we've used that dog over at Hatton and Batista for S1 vehicle.
1: Hatton and Batista for the S1 vehicle.
5: There will be answer on call back, although the call taker advised that the patient was going to be inside a business called Pearl T. I can call back.
1: 982, Mary, copy.
3: I'm 10-4, I'll be around.
1: I'm 4.
6: Copy that. Into business Pearl T.
9: And Sheriff Unit, Pam will be in right as well.
5: Affirmed. That's what the call taker advised the caller, said the business will Pearl T.
3: Sherman, the rooftop is clear.
1: Rooftop is clear.
6: Engine 34 copies, will investigate.
4: Confirming nobody else needs regional call.
9: The team on the southeast side has been getting more bodies and more care equipment, so we're not at one mile wall.
4: Hey, since you know I'll bring up a pack, I have everything but a door knocker.
3: 4301,
9: Lincoln, and New York.
1: Go ahead.
3: Okay, for all our units here on the exterior, no one is the answer unless you get permission from the Lieutenant or myself. We're now recording a secondary searches with SWAT to know.
1: Sir, are all units on the exterior? Doing a secondary search with SWAT personnel.
10: Engine 34, Captain. Engine 34, firefighter.
4: And Lincoln 1, 2, SWAT personnel. There are 4 that I cleared in to open assist the east side perimeter, the structure area that our snipers have on.
9: 925, Sam, just confirming we are not evac anymore. The building is clear of civilians.
4: But so far, we've checked it 3 times.
3: Derek, call.
1: 800 Charles. 800 Charles.
3: Comparative to headcount, that's the roster with staff and all the kids. Let's have those units down in Erm and Nova that are debrief staff start that count out as soon as we can.
1: If I need to start count.
3: 23 walk. 90 more units on the 8-0-5-0 overpass. I'm not paying for to breach the perimeter.
1: Need more units, 8-0-5-0 overpass. Parents are breaching perimeter.
3: I'm going to have a clean exterior watch cross.
1: Was that watch cross?
9: Wizard.
1: Was that watch cross back?
9: 43 well, Nikki.
1: Go ahead.
9: When available, if answer or you lane and seeing can they advise if you're just make sure everybody's on the same page.
1: SRT Sergeant Monitoring. SRT Sergeant Monitoring.
3: 2361 Sam,
1: 800.
3: 2361 Sam, go ahead.
11: HR, this is Withers. I've got a small team that is directed to move along the north side of the building to possible uncleared space. We want to deflip with you and make sure we weren't going to run into you guys.
3: Yeah, I heard that. I guess that the taxi was cool. We're on our way north right now. But we're getting clear to left. What we did to northern perimeter.
11: Okay, 10-4. I'm going to take a small team. About 5 or 6 guys move along the north side and then move to a possible uncleared area just inside the building and then up to the second story.
4: Thinking one, the interior team is 10-4 on that. 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
3: 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I guess covered.
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11: Hey, just FYI, the northern team that I have, we will be entry team 2, entry team 2.
4: Lincoln 1-10-4.
0: 2061 Sam, we have more kids that we found in the other school. We're going to be bringing them out to the east.
1: More juveniles found, bringing them out to the east.
4: 2-29, you have overwatch established on the property.
13: It's 100 Charles that is with the live feed. 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
1: 100 Charles, copy. 100 Charles.
11: Metro Squad 616 Alpha.
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1: 810.
11: Entry 2 to TMZ. Just FYI, I'm taking that team that's moving on the north side. We're going to be pushing it for second attack from an exterior door on the north side. We're pushing the door on the north side.
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11: 5, paramedic Nelson.
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0: we have 3 adults here. 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
2: Hey, well, I don't think so. It looks like the eastern side of this, like, this whole area was all thoroughly searched, and you guys got the west building pretty good as well. So from what I can see, there's no other buildings you guys missed.
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6: 10-4. 810-1. 2061 Sam. 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First of all, we're going to do a secondary.
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8: 810, I got last. Is that a swap personnel thing, secondary?
9: 497. We're dropping units, hoping we're doing some shit from the north side of the building.
8: Okay, 10-4. Just a personal update. We are waiting for a slot to be 100% code 4 outside before we even start doing our final walkthrough. And our walkthrough will consist of 12 blocks one in every single window and every mattress and closet we have.
1: So we're waiting for slot to be 100% code outside before the final walkthrough, which will be patrol and slot.
9: Entry to you, just FYI, we have made entry on the second deck. We are clearing from the west to the east on the second deck.
8: 8-1-2-4.
10: For that fourth search, or you want to send 1019 for the noise?
8: Lincoln, at this point, I'll make it your decision, but you're able to 1019 if you're running low.
10: Okay, well, thanks.
1: 810 again, did you have traffic to IC?
5: Just looking to identify warm zones so we can start sitting in rescue task force.
1: Is there anyone to identify a warm zone?
11: 2433 Sam,
1: the traffic didn't go through.
11: 2433 Sam, fire is standing by in a warm zone so far. We do not have any victims to that to recover, but they're standing by here already.
1: What's the warm zone, Tony?
11: We have 3 RCFs in the parking lot standing by.
1: In the parking lot.
11: 811 Sam, it's the remaining TRT officers flying the CM stage at 227 Global Avenue for reassignment.
1: Copy, stage at 6200 Buffalo for assignment.
11: We have 6700 Buffalo. That's west of Extrem. Thank you.
1: Sever, 6700 Buffalo west of Extrem.
9: Okay, entry 2 to TOC.
11: 2982 North. Do I have a second? 2982 North. Let's get masks rolling out here for the vehicle. Be a full deployment for masks.
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8: We're doing a secondary. We're going to, like I said, just completely go through and call through it.
0: All SED personnel at the 1-4 corner at the entrance to the synagogue.
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0: 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It looks like a 3100 block, but the cross usually docks Batista and Hatton.
1: Over Batista and Hatton for the mass location. Lincoln, copy?
2: Paper.
0: Lincoln 1.
1: Lincoln 1.
0: Well, Sam, do you know the headcount for that moment? Have they come over the mill yet?
1: One, both of them, stand by just one. Lincoln 1, go ahead.
0: Okay, the unit with Sam and we had pushed. He's going to take the four search out of the charge back in. I got the unit.
3: And Chulov is the truck 51. Medical. 6 Charlie, 6 Del. 18303 Avenue. Frederick Manor, Asbury Towers, Card 101. 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Chulov is the MIG 52. And Chulov is the truck 51. 6 Charlie, 6 Delta.
4: Hey, introduce Sam High on that. We are on the second floor. This is Withers. We'll go ahead and link up with the sheriff's, and we can go ahead and take the secondaries on the second floor. We're already up here.
0: I'll just go along. We see you guys.
1: One post, Sam, go ahead.
0: Working on the head count for the children and the staff. Can anyone advise if we're missing anybody?
1: Can anyone advise on head count for staff?
0: 2433 Sam, we're with the parole, we're sending him down with one of the G units for a secondary account.
1: And tell Sam, copy.
0: We'll send one of the staff member down right now. He's talking down there.
1: Super.
4: 4301 Lincoln.
1: 4301 Lincoln.
4: We can sure everybody knows to stand down on the exterior. We're doing our secondaries right now.
1: Everyone stand down on the exterior, doing secondaries now.
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0: An update for units. We have an RP calling from 917 Ardmore Drive. She just returned home and found two bullet holes in the house. One is in her window and one is in her wall. 1210, copy.
1: 1210, oh, we have a unit up. I'll check that out.
0: Okay. Over.
1: 3117, why is the tone on?
0: I think it was still on for before. We can turn it off.
1: Yeah, it's really here now. So this is officers at 4150 Asher. Asher for crowd control.
0: Five thirty walking. What's the status on 4150 Ashford?
1: Anyone? We can have additional officers. I think there's 24 rooms here, and there's a lot of times on there. Also, 20 to 30.
0: 10-4, additional officers donated. 4050 Ashford. 5:30 Sam, do you have traffic?
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0: 4100 Ashford.
1: And we're going to have an evacuation point anytime soon for reuniting. 0125 Hathaway Street.
0: 0125 Hathaway Street is your notification. Yeah, is there a physical unit to 4100 Ashford?
3: 721 Sam, I'll get somebody.
0: 10-4. 30 Sam?
3: Right, I'm right over
0: there. 10-4. 530 Sam, did you have traffic?
4: Unit 3, I need the air.
0: Unit 3, go ahead.
4: Yeah, 3, we don't have a hard roster for the school. Everything's written on a chalkboard, apparently, or grease board. We're inside, advantage steel, or anybody else. We may advise when all the classrooms are empty. It could be a roster error.
5: Entry 2, the second story is clearing.
0: Yeah.
1: I'm 10-4 on that, and I'm 10-4 on Unit 3's traffic. If anybody comes across a fire map hanging on the wall, snap a photo of it and send it to me so I can send it to Unit 3 and the TOC, please.
4: Grant, 10-4.
6: 2080 Sam.
0: 2080 Sam.
6: Can they re-air that traffic? Was there missing kids or just unaccounted for kids?
0: 2080 Sam, we covered it was about 30 juveniles unaccounted for. But Lincoln 1 advised we did clear the second story.

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1: And Entry 2, we'll be pushing down to the first floor and linking up with the first floor team. Again, the second floor is cleared.

0: National City Engine 31. Carbon monoxide alarm. 7 Juliet, 7 Kilo. 2952 Arif Way. 2952 Arif Way. 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
1: Position A, Unit 5 is asked if both suspects are 1144 and if there are any suspects outstanding.
2: Detention Charles 4 has knowledge there are no suspects outstanding.
1: If there are no suspects outstanding, are both suspects 1144? Picking in, are both suspects 1144?
2: Never.
1: 10-4, both suspects are 1144.
3: A-10, Lincoln, is there anybody outstanding?
1: Negative.
3: A-10, Lincoln, we have rescue task forces on standby. We're ready to send them in. Just let us know since we have a warm zone established.
4: Lincoln 1, do you have a patrol unit from Grandpa's map I ripped off the wall of the camp post?
1: Can anyone go to the map?
4: Let me come in. So, do Lincoln 1 to Unit 3, I just ripped the map off the wall and I'm going to have them run it out to you now.
1: A-10 Lincoln?
4: No, anything like it from the 433 staff. We have RCS standing by there. They're next to the most here, ready to go if we need them. Leading one.
1: Thank you.
4: We are 100% code 4. Again, I need control, just to take, we'll see from your position on the main, speech, inside that, but lead into the ambulance.
1: 100% code for inside, need patrol, take perimeter position on the major thresholds inside of the building.
4: So any patrol unit who does not have a job to report to side one, the side. I want a patrol officer at every single door, nobody's to enter or exit once we clear.
1: Any patrol.
3: I can take that. 4100 Armstrong is code for.
1: 4100 Armstrong is code for. Again, any patrol unit on job goes to side one, front, side, and patrol officers are needed at every single door so no one can enter or exit.
3: Entry due to Lincoln 1.
2: Lincoln Charles, hold all for reflections for the NS.
1: First watch is being held over.
5: So, you know, traffic driver child, according to the reunification post, all additional children have been accounted for.
1: Never. According to reunification, all additional children have been accounted for.
2: Tell us to bring some blankets to cover 1144 inside.
1: Anybody with blankets? Never.
2: John, we're fine finding out that we're all drinking stuff off front.
1: Never.
2: Unit 6 to Lincoln 1. How many officers do you need?
1: Lincoln 1, how many units do you need?
4: Lincoln 1, just come to rest now.
1: Okay.
2: Affirm, how many units do you need to cover those doors? I'll fill them off the perimeter.
6: Managing 58.
7: Engine 58.
6: Metro, can you put engine 58 out of service, ISG?
4: Yeah, I think what I'll do is just that, sir. And I say, like, if it's still with 5-8, I'm going to shovel the black gates, tape them off for patrol officers at the door, and so SWAT personnel can be initiated. Then maybe when I through work in charge of this SRT, the officer supervision comes over. As far as perimeter control, I'll just check in with SRT Burke.
2: Unit 6, I have an officer. 5 more officers off the perimeter. Here, so they're going to join up with Lincoln 1 to stand on those doors for them.
4: Lincoln 1, I'm 10-4 now. We do have enough patrol officers, just a thought, to clear and then respond back to the safety cues. We do have enough control to at least hold this scene down. If we need to start clearing off the city.
7: Confirm.
1: 6, go ahead.
8: MPG 52 zone. Is it possible to get a unit to pick up some cases of water to bring to 4125 halfway?
1: Unit to pick up cases of water. Their unit to pick up water cases, 4125 halfway.
7: Metro 417 offloading. 6-1-5.
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1: Templar.
7: 6-1-5.
1: 10-1.
4: Motors will have the

0: on side one, so we know you can bring everybody else in.
1: Our motors have outer perimeter on the street side, patrol have inner perimeter. Units check out on side one, so no one else is allowed in.
2: I'm getting our motors on the four positions.
1: 10-4.
3: 8-10 Lincoln. We need rescue task forces to clear the building. Officers, we need to make sure that we have eyes on it and on anybody that's deceased. So fire is going to begin making entry.
1: Lincoln 1, copy.
0: Lincoln 1, we have the building clear of anybody. There's three deceased individuals in our area building.
1: 8-10 Lincoln, copy.
3: Yeah, headquarters are on the outside. We still need to go ahead and check. So we'll go ahead and task forces stand by and go ahead and start moving.
0: Lincoln 1. I'm going to reiterate. I've already checked this building four times. We have three people that are deceased on 1144 outside, cover and blanket. We've already checked interior.
4: If we have any motor units that we can spare, we need to have the deposit Bati Simar Lassa, Bati Armstrong, to release, to relieve or probation.
3: Probation.
1: We need some Batista Simar Lassa and Batista Armstrong.
3: For the rail on Simar Lassa, you put it across?
1: Batista.
3: I'm going to pour my weight on there.
1: Is there another unit for Batista and Armstrong?
3: Myself at 3928, that way.
1: 10-4.
5: That is the light of Sam 60.
1: Lincoln 1. Lincoln 1.

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1: Confirming that you have 3 11:44 outside of the mile.
2: Yes, ma'am.
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4: I'll just say one is on side 1 as well, but the north side of side 1, closer to that wall area.
1: 112 confirming 3, that was only 2.
4: No, we have 3. There are 2 that are next to each other, and then there was another deceased individual wearing a security guard uniform at the very front entrance at the security office.
1: Canceled.
5: There were 97 Bautista and Armstrong. I could use one unit here with me. There's one for another motor, please.
6: Have we get to Bautista and Armstrong for a motor yet?
5: 39, I'll leave.
6: 10-4. This is station 8 checking on unit with ID number 6057, last of Roth. We got a mic click.
2: 10-4.
6: 10-4.
4: We get one swatted out of the building. Right now it's just patrol holding the doors.
6: What is out of the building? Patrol is holding doors.
5: 537, I'm code 4, I wasn't able to get
6: it. 10-4.
4: Lincoln 1.
6: Lincoln 1.
4: If you're a patrol officer and you weren't directly involved in any form or capacity, please go 10-8.
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6: Sergeant
7: Hey, do we have a homicide representative on scene?
6: Is there anyone with homicide on scene?
8: 1657.
6: 47. Go ahead.
7: Three, if you can make it one of the command posts, either the SWAT command post or the regular command post right next to it.
2: 4 now. And 3, we'll be able, if there's 5 additional PRC officers available to meet back at the SCV for an additional assignment.
8: Well,
7: then
8: we have
7: no
8: additional comments. We're
7: going to
8: be meeting for deeper shortly.
7: Stand by for the location. Unfortunately, George, can we have you as a prison house agent who are not involved in disturbing areas? Anyone that had more in anesthesia for 45 shifts?
6: We need a unit to more in anesthesia.
7: Trials well before is en route with restrooms, command posts, and supplies.
4: Liquid 10-4 and that. For all, I just spoke to us before that, so you can make a dash area. We're going to clear some out here. And then, is anybody with a suspect mom? At one point in time, this is a TLO call.
6: Anybody with suspect mom? Is there anybody with a suspect's mom?
9: Unit 7.
4: Charles, I believe CIU or TMU is coordinating that. They have somebody over there.
6: Lincoln 1, copy.
4: Lincoln 1, 2, 4. I'll stand down on that.
0: Confirm, Sergeant Johnson's with them all.
4: Okay, 10-4. Patrol is just going to hold up fast here, fire check there, deceased people here, and then that's why we cleared with her.
6: Checking.
8: And now call 30 Sam to CP, confirming the SWAT personnel on the east side with the barrier clear.
5: And have all additional SWAT personnel go to Ekstrom and Hathaway.
6: Ekstrom and Hathaway for SWAT personnel.
4: Leaving one, confirm the location of the hot stop just so I can give it to FD. And has anybody, has FD checked on it?
0: 400 Charles, fire department was already there. Commander Sanchez is on scene, and 600 Charles is the IC over there.
4: Okay, 10-4, thank you, sir. I'll let them know.
10: 95, 51, 6 Charles.
9: Unit 7.
6: Unit 7.
5: Engine 51, go ahead, bring it at 55.
10: Yeah, I think the carport east of the complex is going to be your best access.
0: Confirm at 38 Manhattan, they're both 1144, and fire mass is en route to clear the vehicle to make sure there's no secondary devices.
5: Carport east of the address, copy.
6: Timber 3800 and both are 1144. Fire mass is in route to the vehicle to confirm secondary. And confirming there was a unit in route to 4291 George. Hatton and Forum.
0: 130 Lincoln, sorry to break in here. 5239 layer. We have two additional females that came out. This is one of the suspect's houses. According to them, nobody else left the house. So for the CP.
1: 4912, I'm trying to go on that.
6: 4291 George status. 4291 George west of Velasco. 4291 George west of Velasco. Did you get a hit and route to you?
5: Yes, rescue task forces are going to start a third secondary sweep on the outside of the building looking for any other victims as possible.
6: Our rescue task force is saying that they're sweeping on the outside of the building. Officer Yeatman, did you have traffic?
4: I do.
6: Ten four.

0: Hey, confirming with Hamid and I, anybody from any outside agency that had an active role in this, we're going to charge us 9 from them. So if they're headed there, the highest ranking person at their agency can collect those largest nines in the next 24 hours and get them to SDPD homicide. And then any SDPD officer who had any involvement, they'll need an largest nine to homicide as well.
1: For any outside agencies, please turn in the largest nine to your command. Station A for IC. Station A for IC.
0: ...124 Mary. Can you put me out as Marlesta and Batista? There's nobody at this post.
1: Timber, Marlesta and Batista. Would you like a cover unit?
0: Negative. It's not the big intersection, but it's one street from the vehicle stop.
1: Under 12, are you IAB?
2: A4M.
1: Timber, just from Rish. And these stations on the east side of the scene at 4100 Ashford. There are also two witnesses with officers sitting right inside the park.
2: I can't find you have an officer at Hill over in Batista where that other officer is, if he's on his own.
1: Super. There are another unit in Marlesta and Batista. Picking in for another unit to Marlesta and Batista.
0: 5-24, John, I'm here with him.
1: Super.
3: And 42-9, George, we have the owner of the black truck that's at the scene of the suspect vehicle. Any more for that?
1: Super. 42-9.
3: 8-10 Lincoln.
1: 8-10 Lincoln.
3: Do we know if any of the 1144 guns are children or adults? Lincoln 1, they're adults.
1: George. Good covering it.
3: No, negative. That car has already been cleared. Just want to advise that we are the owner, unrelated to the suspects.
1: Time for.
4: Where are we heading, parent stage, for children pickup? I have parents asking.
1: The reunification looks at our
4: talk about.
5: 47 hours, if there's any parents over, we'll directly when they get here.
0: Hey there, Mary. Can you show me an SDPD?
1: Time for relieving us, though.
0: And I am Mary. My Bautista, I believe.
1: Can you come in?
0: Show me Edel and Bautista, and I remove Sulky, San Francisco.
1: This is Edel and Bautista, they're Sulky.
2: Good officer, we have about 30 family members at 4,000 pathway.
1: There are 30 family members at 4,000.
0: Who's the scribe? Can you just take a note real quick?
1: Who's the unit that's scribe?
0: Three, King, is that for Hoffman? You want to take a note, 7051. In front of the residence, on the street side, the lane found is one round per rifle.
1: The residence on street side going eastbound is one round from a rifle.
0: Can we leave a patrol officer there just to make sure?
1: Is checking in for unit 27051 Ekstrom for that round from the rifle.
6: One 11
7: yellow. 10-4. I apologize. That's already covered. I already delegated that. She's standing over right now.
1: 10-4. 515 George, what's your traffic? 515 George, 15, what's your traffic? 10-4. 7215, are you tribe?
7: Okay, King, how you doing, man? On your side.
1: 10-4.
8: Scribe only for Hotline 3 on the defense. I don't know if I have another try that works.
1: 10-4.
9: Okay. Try Oliver, the motor unit with Lang. 3-8.
1: 10-4.

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1: Okay, for Delta, for the Claremont, can I send all parents to the 4125 Hathaway X?
2: We're in the south, half arm. They just need to come from the south.
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0: Wait, Ron, you also want to tell me what's down on Balboa and it's not Razor, maybe?
1: Timber, bomb squad is coming westbound Balboa and the eastbound lane for the command post.
0: We're good from 5230 and where is being cleared by officers and detectives. Control 31,000, please show mass with XR 1, 37, 57, half.
1: Copy, Matt, the SR-197? XR-1. 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
0: Port 3, Lincoln, is the CP-10-452 and being cleared, 5239 left.
1: CP-10-452? CP, are you on the air? Chicken CP, are you on the air?
0: We're going to draw that.
1: On paper, L, 5239 layer is cleared. The suspect's on us.
0: That
1: works.
0: Station 12
1: 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Can you switch it
0: to me,
1: please?
0: Okay. Station 8. Charles, I want anyone on foot in the 3800 Hatton, please, until we clear this
1: far. No one on foot 3800 Hatton until the vehicle is cleared.

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5: Who's clearing that right there?
1: 10 outside agency.
0: .430, link out. Is there on 5239, where?
1: Affirm.
0: No, it's our agency, it's detectives, CIU, and some officers.
1: 10-4.
5: If you haven't cleared that residence, please stand by, give me a call.

0: Your 44.2 cent for any officers that are at the scene with the two suspects. You need an officer over here to stand by with a witness to the it's on 7100 Salerno. I need one officer that doesn't have a job to come over here and stand by with a witness.
1: Is an officer at 7100?
0: Thank you.
1: Not so far.

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1: 3 Delta.
0: 3 Delta, can you tell me who's logged into 7423 and have them report to their vehicle if they're free? What was the address we had that had 11-6s that hit the house?
1: Stand by, I'll check. 10-4, we got an RP who said she had bullet holes in her house at 3917 Ardmore Drive.
0: 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Metro Service Medic 56, 6 Charlie.
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0: 120, we can tell them.
1: Fishnet.
0: Medic 58, Service Medic 56. Is not hostile yet. Still about two miles away. But it already moved us out at hostile.
2: Medic 56, copy. Unfortunately, we aren't able to change the status. You can let us know when you're at hospital. We'll just document the proper time.
0: Medic 56, copy.

0: 721 fan, can you just notate that we've got a large media presence? Eastbound lanes, Balboa over the 805.
1: Denver, large media presence, eastbound lanes of Balboa over the 805.
0: 430 Lincoln, I think we're yesterday. 5239 there is.
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0: 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That school has been in contact with their parents for reunification. We're going to start evacuating those kids to the south on Hathaway and Petit for those parents. But that's it.
1: Ever.

0: 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Are there nearby businesses and schools able to lift their lockdowns?
1: Negative.
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3: Are there any three units that are able to make it to 6395 Balboa unrelated? It's an 118 fire standing back on.
1: We're going to go second watch log on in just a little bit.
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2: Medic 38?
0: 50 Denver.
1: Metro, please show to the Medic 38, how does your seat?
0: This is in front of the Everett parking lot. Fire is standing back for a female transient, unknown conscious, unknown breathing. 50-year-old female.
3: 6 Charlie, down.
0: Go ahead.
3: Can I get
0: the phone number for her? Her name's Ashley. It's 858-822-8077.
3: Okay, and then can I get the landlord's phone number?
0: Affirmative.

Elkhorn PD on LE South Command for a BOL for officer safety for a 417 just in our city. Engine CHP.

0: Alcohol PD continuing on LA South Command for a VOL for a 417 just of a gun in our city. The vehicle is going to be a white Chevy Cruze with a California plate, 8 Henry Paul Yellow, 645. Last seen towards north on 2nd towards the freeway. Again, it's going to be a white Chevy Cruze. Last seen north 2nd towards the freeway. Oklahoma PD clear.
1: That's how for CHP copies. Do you have any weapon description or suspects as well?
0: We only have one weapon known at this time, a handgun. And the subject is going to be Hispanic male adult with tattoos on his side with a gray shirt.
1: Copy.
2: San Diego PD on LA South for Alcohol. What was the original location?
3: Take post AMB. Only phone number I'm seeing for Salerno is a witness that called in from Salerno and Hatton. Did you want their number?
4: Hey, from Jose.
3: 10-4. His name's Jose, and it's 619-987-2424.
4: 10-4,
5: thank you. All right, was someone looking for that last RV?
3: Sam was going to call him. Are you with him?
5: Negative. I've already obtained a statement from him, and I have a video footage from him as well. This is a 537 from Lake County Central.
3: 10-4-607, copy that. RP's been contacted.
6: Sam, you
5: can get the
6: update on the address of
5: 541
6: Salerno Street.
5: 121, Sam. I'm working the scene at 7154 Salerno. What's the question?
6: Did I put more authority? We just want down there and have to do it there.
5: And they were good for. Thank you.
6: That worked.
7: 317, 1042.
3: Sure.

0: So,
1: fine.
0: Can I get a patrol unit to go to 39 Ardmore Street? It's code 4, but there's both coal inside our house.
1: Is there a patrol unit to take that?
2: One.
1: Go for it.

0: 165, can you use 10-9, the specific address you respond to?
1: Confirm, 3917 Ardmore. It's Adam, Robert, David, Mary, Ocean, Robert, Edward.
0: 10-4, then you are in route.
1: Okay.

Converting. So if I continue to TLO eval, it's in the 113-2640 Financial Court. Crime Stoppers tip, anonymous RP said they saw five.

0: 10-4. The RP on the Crime Stoppers tip, who's anonymous, they said that there are now address.
1: Well, I'm going to give them 10-4.

0: 1-4 unit, 1-11, for both of you, 207 eval coming in, beat 124-3270 via Marin. It's secondhand info to the RP from a bystander. It occurred 5 minutes ago. Female stuck her head out of a window saying she was being kidnapped. 123, get on your diverted.
1: Morning, Rob.
0: Tim Barton, 124, Tim Barton.
1: Well, I'm heading for it.

0: further on this 207, the female, the RP called out to the female asking if she was okay. She stuck her head out of the window, shook her head no. We're getting a vehicle info.
1: I can ask for a CP near this area, please.
0: Sorry, just took over. Say bye. And anyone have a CP is for the incident?

0: checking if the CT is still 4100 Hathaway.
1: 47 Edward, if you're asking where people are being reunified, yes, that is still.
0: Perfect.

0: 10-4 in the debris.
1: Also 4100, they're just in the debris press.
2: 10-4 in the debris. And again, 4100 Hathaway is the SCP.
3: Thank you.

0: For the Northern Unit of Natural Resources, as for clarification, this female was yelling out of the window of a residence. She only shook her head and stuck the head back in. She was a juvenile. The male came to... Sounds like an older female.
1: We're done.
0: Go ahead.

0: 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This is Incheck call for service on that VM RAN address. We go out there for a 9-year-old who has some issues, and we get called there all the time. I forget the address. I think it's Route 270, and I don't know the apartment number if you can check.
1: Bloomfield, this is Medic 55, C Sharp.
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1: Can you show me if I'm out of service, Decon?
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0: Alvaro, that's probably going to be it.
2: Denver, 124th individual units to continue this.
3: Come back to me.
2: Affirm. The 207 on VM Marin is coming from a unit window. The juvenile has special needs on a cross-reference.
3: Well, we can just try.
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3: Yeah, 10-14, first back on our left.
2: Affirm.
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4: 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We have staff at the gate that will not be letting kids out until parents are verified, and we have about 15 officers assisting right now. 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
7: Medic 39, Metro Council.
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1: Unit on LA Town Command, cancel RBOL for the 417. We have located the vehicle and the suspects in our city. Again, we can cancel RBOL for the 417 vehicle. Oco and PD clear.
2: Bye.
0: Alright, so the Caval School is starting reunification. They're putting siblings together first, and staff members are directing all kids out of school, and staff will have them at the gate, and we're starting that now.
2: We're starting the reunification process for the Caval School.
0: 721 saying, can you just note that you have a...
2: your transition cut out.
3: Edge
2: Ridge 59,
0: Alpha. 721, same traffic. Edge 59. I'm
2: sorry, you have radio
3: issues. We'll be out of service after that.
4: Issue. 931, Mary, I apologize. My NPS is not responding. Can you tell me where the staging location for parents of the Cobo Charter School is?
2: Edge 59, copy.
0: We have four units over here by the 805 bridge.
2: And 931 Mary, my knowledge is that 4125 Hathaway is the reunification area.
4: On 10-4, thank you.
5: To the south.
2: 10-4, approach from the south for the reunification area.
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2: Recover.
4: Senator Charles, is there anybody at the scene that's next to you? Anybody from school PD?
2: Anybody with school PD at the scene?

0: 300, Charles.
1: Did you send him my cell phone number and have somebody from school PD calling?
0: From what number?
1: 69417-1945.
0: Okay.

0: Excellent.
1: Give me a reminder, we're on a defect with the pool filling.
0: Matt Joe, 2 minutes, Medicare, you say, Charlie?
1: Medic.
0: Matt, you can be sure to tell us, Medicare, you say, out of service, decon.
1: 56, copy.

0: They're an agency trying to reach.
1: They're in his house.
0: Go ahead.
1: That was the first one.
0: Timber, we gave your number over to their dispatch.

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0: Can we do a roll call to see if we have any of these on assignments, traffic control, or security points?
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4: 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We've identified 4 deputies so far. We're working on the rest. 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
1: 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This is for male standing in the median. The abuse of their vehicle possibly is on the shore. White male, they put these foot gray hair. Medic 39, Metro, continue your response. 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
1: 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Medic 51, I'll show you responding. You knew with unanswered traffic on 6 Charlie. 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
1: Engine 51, go for Metro. 931 Delta, if you can cover 933 on route to the truck at Ralph's Carmel Country Marais. And it's en route. The ERP was driving by, requested a truck of welfare and a male standing on the median. He kept stepping on and off the median, was stumbling, leaving a stone. About 10-3 pounds for care, no shirt, khaki pants.
2: Unless you can disregard it. Do we have Medic 39 again?
1: I just do a copy.
4: All deputies have been relieved of their posts.
1: Remember, all deputies have been relieved of their posts. Tonight, deputy sheriff on the air, did you copy that?
2: Metro Truck 51, 6 Charlie.
1: Sheriff, on the air. Truck 51, go for Metro.
2: Do we have a courthouse?
1: Truck 51, repeat your traffic.
2: Do we have a specific location at the courthouse?
1: 50, we don't have a specific location inside, but the RP is going to flag you down in the front of the building.
2: Truck 51, copy. Thank you.
1: 933, Sam.
2: 933, Sam.
1: Can you please send the watch commander the second watch schedule? Thanks. 122 yellow and 123 yellow are handling the 1131, 8323, Love Rita. The RP is dispatched with Sierra's that they received emergency aid signal from a vehicle. It's a black 2019 Lexus. Aro's name is Alexandria. Say, Shay.

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0: 124 unit for the northern unit to cover 1145 start coming in. Unit 124, 8910 via La Jolla, Suite 200 at UCSC Women's Health Services. Employees calling in stating a patient wants to kill herself by crashing her vehicle into something. Is there anything to cover?
1: Yeah,
0: further on this, we're waiting for description. She's suffering from postpartum.

0: 4 Union and Sumatra 1145 threat on Villa La Jolla. The patient's name Christina, Filipino female, 38. She's scarlet medium build, orange shirt, black. Station A.
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0: Northern units can disregard for this 1144, it's actually UCHD's jurisdiction. 22 and 123, I'll show you back on the transport worker.
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2: Hey, we do have 4 additional deputies at DVAs. Do you have any PD units on assignment here in the 10 of us?
0: 2623, where was that?
2: With that reunification center, what would be your exact address this moment?
0: Timber, are there any patrol units I could take over for PDs?
2: Yeah, okay.
0: Timber.
3: 13, you're available as well.
0: Timber, thanks. Timber, to relieve the deputies units, needs a negative 4125 at the church.
2: Hey, can you break it down just like you meant,
0: Hey, 10 Lincoln 10-4, breaking down the command with fire.

0: 7-4-1-10. I'm sending over one unit to the reunification center from over here on Balboa.
1: 10-4. We have a King unit, a George unit, and a patrol unit coming to you. Do you need any other patrol?
0: As far as
1: I can. 10-4.
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1: 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RP said it at Mandate.
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1: Here, because they are in the process of moving, and the house is in disarray. 933, 10-4, and this is 2-1-3.
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0: Are there any agreements I can bring tape over to the admission location at Lindbergh Park? Just need to better secure this perimeter.
1: Can you locate to Lindbergh Park?
0: If you can go ahead and get tape over to Border Officer so that we can just better delineate the media staging location so they don't break our road.
1: Sure. I'm still checking for anyone with tape.
3: And from the south.
1: From the south, what's the tape so far?
4: 113 George, we're at the south end of Lindbergh Park with tape. We can be in route.
1: 113 George, 4110 for you can cancel for tape.

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1: I'm at 57 from engine 60. We're on the west side of the building.
0: 957, copy. One, this is Charles Hill. So you get your 10-4, we're getting a female calling in as she thought her boyfriend may be involved in the incident. He expressed suicidal ideations and told the female RP that she was going to, or he was going to do something. Her info is attached to the call at the bottom.
2: We 10-4 now, thank you.
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Italy, 6 Delta, 20 and 13 East 04th Street, Cross Streets, U Avenue, and South V Avenue. National City Quad 33, 6 Charlie, 6 Delta.

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Medical. 6 Charlie, 6 Delta. 1200 National City Boulevard. National City PDHQ. Cross Streets, West 12th Street, and Civic Center Drive. National City Engine 34. 6 Charlie, 6 Delta.

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0: 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Cross Streets, Main Street, and Rancho Drive. 2 La Vista Medic 53, and Engine 6. 6 Charlie, 6 Delta.
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1: 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Go ahead.
0: Air Palmer 018, departing Thermal Airport en route to JFK with 3 souls on board, 1 hour, 55 minutes of fuel, and release number 750. How do you copy?
1: Back 18, that's a good copy. Got you departed time now, 58 after, 155 fuel, 3 souls on board, 790, heading to JFK.

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Walmart Highland Avenue, D Plaza Boulevard. Cross Streets, East 12th Street, and East 13th Street. National City Engine 34. 6 Charlie, 6 Delta.

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2: 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Left 1.
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1: Metro, 62, 6 Charlie.
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